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0: Too many families face a widening gap between what they can afford and what they need to thrive. 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
1: 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Toilet paper is a foul. Brown card issued. You wouldn't show up to a soccer match.

0: 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So when life feels like a battle, kick up your feet, have some fun, and let's Chumba.
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4: 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That is appointment radio and has been for a long time. You're talking about somebody, that, again, that used to go against them on Saturday mornings, okay? Again, the Three Tailgaters. And of course, for a lot of us, even if you're in the business or out of the business, you were checking out the Three Tailgaters on Saturday morning. 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
1: You talking to me? You talking to me? 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